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going here. 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
1: I'm Justin Goulet with your information update. We're 1 week away from a special opportunity to watch a high school football game and support a great cause. The Ecole Olds High School Spartans will be raising awareness about domestic violence and collecting donations for the Mountain View Emergency Shelter Society's facility in town, Kirsten's Place. Grade 11 student Raylin Sandy is Kirsten's niece, and she'll be the guest speaker at the game.
2: Yeah, it's super exciting. It means a lot to be able to remember my Auntie Kirsten and bring awareness to the situation. It means a lot to bring awareness and to really include the community and the high school and really bring us all together and to be able to let everybody be aware of the amazing resource that the Mountain View Women's Shelter is.
1: Purple is recognized as the color of domestic violence, and the Old Spartans will be wearing special purple jerseys for the game versus Notre Dame out of Red Deer. Kickoff is set for 4 p.m. on Friday, September 25th at Normie Kwong Park. Mounties in Alberta say 2026 could see the most traffic fatalities since 2015. As of August 31st, the Alberta RCMP has recorded 192 fatalities on roads in its jurisdictions. Police say based on historical trends, Mounties would typically record about 82 traffic fatalities between September and December. If that pattern continues, this year could end with 274 traffic-related fatalities. Mounties are encouraging everyone to drive safely and avoid distracted and impaired driving, as well as dangerous habits like speeding. And a popular Halloween event needs a new haunted home. Each year, the Boys and Girls Club of Olds and Area hosts its Fright Nights in October as a fundraiser. The Haunted House event had previously been hosted at 6207 46th Street, but despite reaching out to several vacant properties around town, BGC Olds and Area hasn't had any luck finding a new spot for this year. If anyone in the community has space available, or perhaps an idea or a connection BGC hasn't thought of yet, please stop in at their office on 50th Avenue in Olds, call them, or reach out to them on social media. For these stories and more, you can visit our website, MyMountainViewNow.com.
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3: In sports, the puck drops tonight at the Sportsplex as the Olds Grizzlies begin their 46th season in the Alberta Junior Hockey League. 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
3: The Grizzlies' regular season home opener starts this evening at 7 o'clock when they face off against Drayton Valley. 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The HJHL preseason continues tonight for the Mountain View Colts. They'll host exhibition action at 7:30 versus Rimby at the Didsbury Memorial Complex. Week 2 of the NFL season started last night with the Buffalo Bills beating the Detroit Lions 41-31. The Bills are now 2-0 and the Lions are 1-1 on the season. And finally, Week 16 of the CFL season begins tonight with Montreal in Hamilton. And that's your sports update.
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3: This afternoon, we're expecting a high of 22 degrees with a sunny sky throughout the day. A clear sky overnight tonight, a low of 1 degree with a risk of frost. 23 degrees and mainly sunny tomorrow. 1 degree and clear tomorrow night. 25 degrees and sunshine continuing through Sunday. Monday, 26 degrees and sunny skies. In the area right now, it is clear and 6 degrees.
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morning and hello. Happy Friday. We've got another busy show today for your Friday because we're giving a lot of stuff away, including I've got more Sloan tickets coming up at 7 o'clock. And also, we're giving away those Mountain View Film Group tickets away today as well. Text the word film to 403-586-7625 to get into the draw for those. We'll be giving those away near the end of the show today. This weekend I made a pretty big purchase. I don't know if it was this weekend. It might have been Monday. I don't really remember, but it was a big purchase, like over a grand purchase, which is what I consider to be a big purchase. I bought myself a desktop computer, a nice shiny new computer, not because I was in dire need of one, but because I wanted to do something nice for myself, which I do not do very often. And I was in need of some retail therapy. So there you go. Sometimes you gotta buy yourself something nice, though. Have you ever made a purchase like that where it, like, wasn't for your family, wasn't for your kids, wasn't a gift to someone else? You didn't buy it just because the family needed it. It was a gift just for yourself. Let me know. Here's Triumph.

0: That was The Romantics, What I Like About You, here on 104.5 The Goat. Where the heck did my computer go? There it is. Have you ever bought something for yourself that was just like a gift to yourself? You didn't buy it because, you know, the family needed it or whatever. It was just for you. And if you're comfortable sharing, how much did you spend on it? Like this text here says, I built myself an entire room. I've always wanted a games room / movie room / theater, and I finally got around to building it out last year. It was a ton of work and a ton of money, but I spend so much time in there now, easily more than half of my afternoon. It probably cost easily 25 grand. Oh my goodness. You gotta send some pictures at that point. How much are rooms costing us in general? I feel like that's, you know, pretty standard for a room. Rooms are expensive. Yeah, I guess it depends on how much you're doing to it, though. And especially with a games room or a home theater or anything like that, it's not just the actual room. It's all the technology that you're building into it, sound systems, things like that. Oh boy, it would cost a lot more with all that technology. Have you ever bought something that was just a gift to yourself?
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1: I'm Justin Goulet with your information update. We're 1 week away from a special opportunity to watch a high school football game and support a great cause. The Ecole Olds High School Spartans will be raising awareness about domestic violence and collecting donations for the Mountain View Emergency Shelter Society's facility in town, Kirsten's Place. Grade 11 student Raylan Sandy is Kirsten's niece, and she'll be the guest speaker at the game.
2: Yeah, it's super exciting. It means a lot to be able to remember my Auntie Kirsten and bring awareness to the situation. It means a lot to bring awareness and to really include the community and the high school and really bring us all together and to be able to let everybody be aware of the amazing resource that the Mountain View Women's Shelter is.
1: Purple is recognized as the color of domestic violence, and the Old Spartans will be wearing special purple jerseys for the game versus Notre Dame out of Red Deer. Kickoff is set for 4 p.m. on Friday, September 25th at Normie Kwong Park. Mounties in Alberta say 2026 could see the most traffic fatalities since 2015. As of August 31st, the Alberta RCMP has recorded 192 fatalities on roads in its jurisdictions. Police say based on historical trends, Mounties would typically record about 82 traffic fatalities between September and December. If that pattern continues, this year could end with 274 traffic-related fatalities. Mounties are encouraging everyone to drive safely and avoid distracted and impaired driving, as well as dangerous habits like speeding.

0: The puck drops tonight at the Sportsplex as the Olds Grizzlies begin their 46th season in the Alberta Junior Hockey League. Mark Payne with the Grizzlies is excited for the K2 Light Therapy home opener with the tailgate party starting today at 4:30.
1: Well, you'll see the community barbecue set up out front. We're also going to have the players entering in through the main entrance at the Old Sportsplex, try to create a little bit of buzz. Obviously, we've got 10 or 11 returning players from last season, but the fans will get a bird's eye view of the new players.
0: The Grizzlies' regular season home opener starts this evening at 7 o'clock when they face off against Drayton Valley. You can get tickets online at oldsgrizzlies.ca. The HJHL preseason continues tonight for the Mountain View Colts. They'll host exhibition action at 7:30 versus Rimby at the Didsbury Memorial Complex. Week 2 of the NFL season started last night with the Buffalo Bills beating the Detroit Lions 41-31. The Bills are now 2-0 and the Lions are 1-1 on the season. And finally, Week 16 of the CFL season begins tonight with Montreal in Hamilton. And that's your sports update.
2: Good weather.
0: This afternoon, we're expecting a high of 22 degrees with a sunny sky throughout the day. A clear sky overnight tonight, a low of 1 degree with a risk of frost. 23 degrees and mainly sunny tomorrow. 1 degree and clear tomorrow night. 25 degrees and sunshine continuing through Sunday. Monday, 26 degrees and sunny skies. In the area right now, it is clear and 6 degrees.
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0: Out on the highways this morning, no issues to report. However, if that's not the case where you are, pull over where it's nice and safe and let us know what's going on the Cam Clark Ford text line or calling us up on the telephone line. In the school divisions, we've got all the buses running on time and all schools open at the moment, but we will keep on top of that as we continue on through the morning. That's been a look at your road report from Integra Tire in Sunbury.
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0: of money to go around, especially these days. Everyone's stretched pretty thin. But when you do get the chance and you have a little extra cash, have you ever bought something that was just for yourself? Not because the family needed it or because your partner wanted it. It was just for you. And it wasn't, you know, just a chocolate bar for yourself. It was something a little more significant. Like this text here says, I just bought myself a nice shiny new hockey stick for Beer League this season. $300. It better not shatter. It might. You better be prepared because that's always how it goes, right? You skate out first game. Shatter the stick immediately. $300 down the drain, but at least you got to skate out with it. Play super careful, I guess. No slap shots. Another text here says, I bought myself a Blackstone this year instead of a new barbecue. Game changer. Can cook any meal on it. They do seem really cool, hey? You could do, like, breakfast on them. They're so versatile.
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5: Goat weather.
6: This afternoon, we're expecting a high of 22 degrees with a sunny sky throughout the day. A clear sky overnight tonight, a low of 1 degree with a risk of frost. 23 degrees and mainly sunny tomorrow. 1 degree and clear tomorrow night. 25 degrees and sunshine continuing through Sunday. Monday, 26 degrees and sunny skies. In the area right now, it is clear and 6 degrees.
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0: question right now on the text line. Have you ever bought yourself something that was just a gift to yourself? And how much did you spend on it, if you're comfortable sharing that as well? This text here says, I got myself a gym membership that I had wanted for a while, full annual. Oh yeah, treat yourself, that's good. Some may say that that doesn't count as a fun gift for yourself, but I say it's a good investment because it forces you to actually go. And then maybe you will learn to enjoy it, or you already do enjoy it. And there you go. Gift that keeps on giving. I'm always a big preacher of that. So have you ever bought something that was just a gift to yourself? Not for your family, not for your parents, your grandparents, your partner, your kids. It was just for you.
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1: I'm Justin Goulet with your information update. We're 1 week away from a special opportunity to watch a high school football game and support a great cause. The Ecole Olds High School Spartans will be raising awareness about domestic violence and collecting donations for the Mountain View Emergency Shelter Society's facility in town, Kirsten's Place. Grade 11 student Raylin Sandy is Kirsten's niece, and she'll be the guest speaker at the game.
2: Yeah, it's super exciting. It means a lot to be able to remember my Auntie Kirsten and bring awareness to the situation. It means a lot to bring awareness and to really include the community and the high school and really bring us all together and to be able to let everybody be aware of the amazing resource that the Mountain View Women's Shelter is.
1: Purple is recognized as the color of domestic violence, and the Old Spartans will be wearing special purple jerseys for the game versus Notre Dame out of Red Deer. Kickoff is set for 4 p.m. on Friday, September 25th at Normie Kwong Park. Mounties in Alberta say 2026 could see the most traffic fatalities since 2015. As of August 31st, the Alberta RCMP has recorded 192 fatalities on roads in its jurisdictions. Police say based on historical trends, Mounties would typically record about 82 traffic fatalities between September and December. If that pattern continues, this year could end with 274 traffic-related fatalities. Mounties are encouraging everyone to drive safely and avoid distracted and impaired driving, as well as dangerous habits like speeding. And a popular Halloween event needs a new haunted home. Each year, the Boys and Girls Club of Olds and Area hosts its Fright Nights in October as a fundraiser. The Haunted House event had previously been hosted at 6207 46th Street, but despite reaching out to several vacant properties around town, BGC Olds and Area hasn't had any luck finding a new spot for this year. If anyone in the community has space available, or perhaps an idea or a connection BGC hasn't thought of yet, please stop in at their office on 50th Avenue in Olds, call them, or reach out to them on social media. For these stories and more, you can visit our website, MyMountainViewNow.com.
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3: And sports, the puck drops tonight at the Sportsplex as the Olds Grizzlies begin their 46th season in the Alberta Junior Hockey League. Mark Payne with the Grizzlies is excited for the K2 Light Therapy home opener with the tailgate party starting today at 4:30.
4: Well, you'll see the community barbecue set up out front. 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
3: The Grizzlies' regular season home opener starts this evening at 7 o'clock when they face off against Drayton Valley. 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The HJHL preseason continues tonight for the Mountain View Colts. They'll host exhibition action at 7:30 versus Rimby at the Didsbury Memorial Complex. Week 2 of the NFL season started last night with the Buffalo Bills beating the Detroit Lions 41-31. The Bills are now 2-0 and the Lions are 1-1 on the season. And finally, Week 16 of the CFL season begins tonight with Montreal in Hamilton. And that's your sports update.
0: Goat weather.
3: This afternoon, we're expecting a high of 22 degrees with a sunny sky throughout the day. A clear sky overnight tonight, a low of 1 degree with a risk of frost. 23 degrees and mainly sunny tomorrow. 1 degree and clear tomorrow night. 25 degrees and sunshine continuing through Sunday. Monday, 26 degrees and sunny skies. In the area right now, it is clear and 6 degrees.
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Oh boy, I hope you've got your phone out and at the ready. Text Sloan to 403-586-7625 right now, and I will be calling someone who texted live in just a couple of minutes. We're giving away some tickets, two tickets to see Sloan. That is up for grabs right now. You'll be instantly the winner of two tickets to see Sloan live this Sunday at the Red Deer Resort and Casino if I call you after this song. But you have to text the word Sloan to 403-586-7625. Sloan to 586-7625 right now. And I'll be calling someone at the end of Corey Hart, Never Surrender.

0: Corey Hart, Never Surrender on The GOAT. We're giving away some tickets to see Sloan. 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And I'll be calling someone who texted live. And if I call you, you'll instantly be the winner of two tickets to see Sloan live on Sunday at the Red Deer Resort and Casino. But you got to text Sloan to 403-586-7625.
1: Yeah!

0: Okay, let's do this thing, shall we? Let's give away some tickets to go see Sloan. Let's give a call to our winner here. I've got the phone number in my hands. Let's give him a ring, see if it wants to work for me today. Okay. Let's see. You gonna ring? There it goes. Every time.
1: This number has call control.
0: Oh.
1: To get through, please press 6.
0: 6. I can do that. Oh, there it goes.
2: Good morning.
0: Good morning. Who's this?
2: It's Will.
0: Will? Hi. This is Sierra from 104.5 The Goat, and I've got good news for you.
2: Oh, good.
0: You have won 2 tickets to go see Sloan live in concert at the Red Deer Resort and Casino this Sunday.
2: Oh, perfect. Thanks.
0: Yeah, of course. Who are you planning on taking?
2: Oh, probably my partner.
0: Oh, that's going to be nice. Nice little date night for you. There you go.
2: Perfect. Thanks.
0: All right. I will text you some details in just a moment, my friend. Thank you so much.
2: Okay. Bye.
0: Nice, nice. That is it. It's as simple as that. Your next chance to wear a pair of tickets to see Sloan live in concert at the Red Deer Resort and Casino is coming up at 9 o'clock. And that's a special one because that one is our grand prize, which includes a one-night stay at the Red Deer Resort and Casino and $100 to a restaurant. It's going to be awesome. And if you want those tickets, stick around. That's coming up at 9 o'clock this morning.
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1: I'm Justin Goulet with your information update. We're 1 week away from a special opportunity to watch a high school football game and support a great cause. The Ecole Olds High School Spartans will be raising awareness about domestic violence and collecting donations for the Mountain View Emergency Shelter Society's facility in town, Kirsten's Place. Grade 11 student Raylan Sandy is Kirsten's niece, and she'll be the guest speaker at the game.
2: Yeah, it's super exciting. It means a lot to be able to remember my Auntie Kirsten and bring awareness to the situation. It means a lot to bring awareness and to really include the community and the high school and really bring us all together and to be able to let everybody be aware of the amazing resource that the Mountain View Women's Shelter is.
1: Purple is recognized as the color of domestic violence, and the Old Spartans will be wearing special purple jerseys for the game versus Notre Dame out of Red Deer. Kickoff is set for 4 p.m. on Friday, September 25th at Normie Kwong Park. Mounties in Alberta say 2026 could see the most traffic fatalities since 2015. As of August 31st, the Alberta RCMP has recorded 192 fatalities on roads in its jurisdictions. Police say based on historical trends, Mounties would typically record about 82 traffic fatalities between September and December. If that pattern continues, this year could end with 274 traffic-related fatalities. Mounties are encouraging everyone to drive safely and avoid distracted and impaired driving, as well as dangerous habits like speeding. And a popular Halloween event needs a new haunted home. Each year, the Boys and Girls Club of Olds and Area hosts its Fright Nights in October as a fundraiser. The Haunted House event had previously been hosted at 6207 46th Street, but despite reaching out to several vacant properties around town, BGC Olds and Area hasn't had any luck finding a new spot for this year. If anyone in the community has space available, or perhaps an idea or a connection BGC hasn't thought of yet, please stop in at their office on 50th Avenue in Olds, call them, or reach out to them on social media. For these stories and more, you can visit our website, mymountainviewnow.com.
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0: thebigblaze.ca. The HJHL preseason continues tonight for the Mountain View Colts. They'll host exhibition action at 7:30 versus Rimby at the Didsbury Memorial Complex. Week 2 of the NFL season started last night with the Buffalo Bills beating the Detroit Lions 41-31. The Bills are now 2-0 and the Lions are 1-1 on the season. And finally, Week 16 of the CFL season begins tonight with Montreal in Hamilton. And that's your sports update.
1: Good weather.
0: This afternoon, we're expecting a high of 22 degrees with a sunny sky throughout the day. A clear sky overnight tonight, a low of 1 degree with a risk of frost. 23 degrees and mainly sunny tomorrow. 1 degree and clear tomorrow night. 25 degrees and sunshine continuing through Sunday. Monday, 26 degrees and sunny skies. In the area right now, it is clear and 6 degrees.
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0: Out on the highways this morning, no issues to report. However, if that's not the case where you are, pull over where it's nice and safe and let us know what's going on the Cam Clark Ford text line or calling us up on the telephone line. In the school divisions, we've got all the buses running on time and all schools open at the moment, but we will keep on top of that as we continue on through the morning. That's been a look at your road report from Integra Tire in Sunbury.
2: Her dream job was to be the fifth Ninja Turtle. She talks for a living instead. Sun's up with Sierra. The goat rocks.

0: journey any way you want it on 104.5 The Goat. Good morning. Happy Friday. It's a lot darker these days. The sun is just starting to come up, and that is very strange. Especially in the morning, it's a lot darker. I don't really notice it as much in the evenings. Then again, I'm not usually awake in the evenings. But in the mornings, man, holy cow, is it ever dark. Darkness itself is not necessarily bad for your health. In fact, some natural nighttime darkness is actually really good for your physical and mental well-being. You know, puts you to sleep, keeps you asleep. But while nighttime darkness is healthy, a total lack of natural sunlight is, you know, not great. Especially during the day. That's when you start seeing things like a vitamin D deficiency, mood issues, things like that. Which just sounds like winter to me. But which is actually worse, in your opinion? Having that darkness in the morning or the darkness in the evening? Would you rather have it be dark in the morning or in the evening? Let me know on the Cam Clark Ford Rock Line, 586-7625.
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1: Good weather.
5: This afternoon, we're expecting a high of 22 degrees with a sunny sky throughout the day. A clear sky overnight tonight, a low of 1 degree with a risk of frost. 23 degrees and mainly sunny tomorrow. 1 degree and clear tomorrow night. 25 degrees and sunshine continuing through Sunday. Monday, 26 degrees and sunny skies. In the area right now, it is clear and 6 degrees.
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0: dark in the morning or dark in the evening. If you live in Canada, congrats, you get both. But which one would you rather have? Which one is the lesser of two evils, as it were? This text here says, I don't really mind the darkness in the mornings. Doesn't bother me. The evening darkness is just depressing. Yeah, it feels like it's nighttime way too early. It makes the day feel shorter. Like, you're still going to bed at the same time, but when the sun's down at, like, 5 p.m., it doesn't feel like the day is very long at all. It feels like it's ending really quick. Another text here says, the darkness in the morning makes it hard to stay awake after getting up. Yes, that's very true. Waking up in morning darkness, fun fact, causes prolonged melatonin production. And if you've ever had problems sleeping, you know what melatonin is. Yeah, that's not good for the morning. Great for the evening, not good for the morning. That'll put you back to sleep very fast.
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1: I'm Justin Goulet with your information update. We're 1 week away from a special opportunity to watch a high school football game and support a great cause. The Ecole Olds High School Spartans will be raising awareness about domestic violence and collecting donations for the Mountain View Emergency Shelter Society's facility in town, Kirsten's Place. Grade 11 student Raylin Sandy is Kirsten's niece, and she'll be the guest speaker at the game.
2: Yeah, it's super exciting. It means a lot to be able to remember my Auntie Kirsten and bring awareness to the situation. It means a lot to bring awareness and to really include the community and the high school and really bring us all together and to be able to let everybody be aware of the amazing resource that the Mountain View Women's Shelter is.
1: Purple is recognized as the color of domestic violence, and the Old Spartans will be wearing special purple jerseys for the game versus Notre Dame out of Red Deer. Kickoff is set for 4 p.m. on Friday, September 25th at Normie Kwong Park. Mounties in Alberta say 2026 could see the most traffic fatalities since 2015. As of August 31st, the Alberta RCMP has recorded 192 fatalities on roads in its jurisdictions. Police say based on historical trends, Mounties would typically record about 82 traffic fatalities between September and December. If that pattern continues, this year could end with 274 traffic-related fatalities. Mounties are encouraging everyone to drive safely and avoid distracted and impaired driving, as well as dangerous habits like speeding. And a popular Halloween event needs a new haunted home. Each year, the Boys and Girls Club of Olds and Area hosts its Fright Nights in October as a fundraiser. The Haunted House event had previously been hosted at 6207 46th Street, but despite reaching out to several vacant properties around town, BGC Olds and Area hasn't had any luck finding a new spot for this year. If anyone in the community has space available, or perhaps an idea or a connection BGC hasn't thought of yet, please stop in at their office on 50th Avenue in Olds, call them, or reach out to them on social media. For these stories and more, you can visit our website, MyMountainViewNow.com.
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3: In sports, the puck drops tonight at the Sportsplex as the Olds Grizzlies begin their 46th season in the Alberta Junior Hockey League. Mark Payne with the Grizzlies is excited for the K2 Light Therapy home opener with the tailgate party starting today at 4:30.
4: Well, you'll see the community barbecue set up out front. We're also going to have the players entering in through the main entrance at the Old Sportsplex, try to create a little bit of buzz. Obviously, we've got 10 or 11 returning players from last season, but the fans will get a bird's eye view of the new players.
3: The Grizzlies' regular season home opener starts this evening at 7 o'clock when they face off against Drayton Valley. You can get tickets online at oldsgrizzlies.ca. The HJHL preseason continues tonight for the Mountain View Colts. They'll host exhibition action at 7:30 versus Rimby at the Didsbury Memorial Complex. Week 2 of the NFL season started last night with the Buffalo Bills beating the Detroit Lions 41-31. The Bills are now 2-0 and the Lions are 1-1 on the season. And finally, Week 16 of the CFL season begins tonight with Montreal in Hamilton. And that's your sports update.
0: Goat weather.
3: This afternoon, we're expecting a high of 22 degrees with a sunny sky throughout the day. A clear sky overnight tonight, a low of 1 degree with a risk of frost. 23 degrees and mainly sunny tomorrow. 1 degree and clear tomorrow night. 25 degrees and sunshine continuing through Sunday. Monday, 26 degrees and sunny skies. In the area right now, it is clear and 6 degrees.
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another classic from like my dad's workout playlist from the mid-2010s. Good morning. It's Friday, which means we made it through another week, another one of the first few weeks of back to school. I believe this is the end of week three. How we feeling? How we doing? Everyone take a deep breath. Have anyone planning on helping out with some homework this weekend? Oh boy. Yeah, that's not something to really look forward to. In hindsight, I kind of feel bad for my parents for helping with homework, because helping a kid with homework sucks almost as much as actually having to do said homework, except you have the added task of keeping your kid on task and not crying and not upset. Yeah, I don't know if I could do that. But I will say my mom did like the word searches I got when I was in school. I think she used to like take my word searches and just do them for me, which in fairness isn't really school. That was kind of more of a fun activity that I just brought home with me, but still, mom, doing my word searches for me. I wanted to ask you, are you good with helping out with the homework? Are there subjects that you're better at than others? Maybe a subject that your partner does and you can't do, and vice versa? Let me know on the text line, 586-7625, the Cam Clark Ford Rock Line. Here's Tom Cochran. No regrets.

0: or some Pearl Jam for your Friday morning. So, oh boy, are you good at helping out with homework? Are there subjects that you're better at than the others? This text here says, my kid isn't the best with math. He actually needs a lot of help with it. But unfortunately, I'm not the best at math either. I mean, how do they expect you to help your kid with homework when it's clearly a genetic issue to be bad at math? Like, that's exactly my thing. I don't think my parents are the best at math. I mean, my mom is probably fine at math. My dad, he can do the math that he needs to do for work. But, you know, it's kind of like a thing of, like, if you're not using that skill every day, you kind of lose it, right? And, of course, they kind of teach different ways to do things at different ages and different levels and things. And my parents, the way they were taught to learn math is not the way I was taught to learn math. And that was a whole thing. It's clearly in my genes to be bad at math. My kids are screwed. This other text here says, I find that I can't help my kids with their homework without kind of just doing it for them. Yeah, it's a fine line to walk. Like I said, my mom definitely just did my word searches for me. She'd just be like, oh, look, Sierra, this word is here. That kind of defeats the point of the search, Mom, but sure. Has anyone had a parent do their homework for them?
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1: I'm Justin Goulet with your information update. We're 1 week away from a special opportunity to watch a high school football game and support a great cause. The Ecole Olds High School Spartans will be raising awareness about domestic violence and collecting donations for the Mountain View Emergency Shelter Society's facility in town, Kirsten's Place. Grade 11 student Raylin Sandy is Kirsten's niece, and she'll be the guest speaker at the game.
2: Yeah, it's super exciting. It means a lot to be able to remember my Auntie Kirsten and bring awareness to the situation. It means a lot to bring awareness and to really include the community and the high school and really bring us all together and to be able to let everybody be aware of the amazing resource that the Mountain View Women's Shelter is.
1: Purple is recognized as the color of domestic violence, and the Old Spartans will be wearing special purple jerseys for the game versus Notre Dame out of Red Deer. Kickoff is set for 4 p.m. on Friday, September 25th at Normie Kwong Park. Mounties in Alberta say 2026 could see the most traffic fatalities since 2015. As of August 31st, the Alberta RCMP has recorded 192 fatalities on roads in its jurisdictions. Police say based on historical trends, Mounties would typically record about 82 traffic fatalities between September and December. If that pattern continues, this year could end with 274 traffic-related fatalities. Mounties are encouraging everyone to drive safely and avoid distracted and impaired driving, as well as dangerous habits like speeding. And a popular Halloween event needs a new haunted home. Each year, the Boys and Girls Club of Olds and Area hosts its Fright Nights in October as a fundraiser. The Haunted House event had previously been hosted at 6207 46th Street, but despite reaching out to several vacant properties around town, BGC Olds and Area hasn't had any luck finding a new spot for this year. If anyone in the community has space available, or perhaps an idea or a connection BGC hasn't thought of yet, please stop in at their office on 50th Avenue in Olds, call them, or reach out to them on social media. For these stories and more, you can visit our website, MyMountainViewNow.com.
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3: In sports, the puck drops tonight at the Sportsplex as the Olds Grizzlies begin their 46th season in the Alberta Junior Hockey League. Mark Payne with the Grizzlies is excited for the K2 Light Therapy home opener with the tailgate party starting today at 4:30.
4: Well, you'll see the community barbecue set up out front. We're all

0: 1 on the season. And finally, week 16 of the CFL season begins tonight with Montreal in Hamilton. And that's your sports update.
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2: Goat weather.
0: This afternoon, we're expecting a high of 22 degrees with a sunny sky throughout the day. A clear sky overnight tonight, a low of 1 degree with a risk of frost. 23 degrees and mainly sunny tomorrow. 1 degree and clear tomorrow night. 25 degrees and sunshine continuing through Sunday. Monday, 26 degrees and sunny skies. In the area right now, it is clear and 6 degrees.
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0: Out on the highways this morning, no issues to report. However, if that's not the case where you are, pull over where it's nice and safe and let us know what's going on the Cam Clark Ford text line or calling us up on the telephone line. In the school divisions, we've got all the buses running on time and all schools open at the moment, but we will keep on top of that as we continue on through the morning. That's been a look at your road report from Integra Tire in Sunbury.
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didn't know that they said can't stand losing you at the end of that sentence. You at the end of that sentence. You'd probably think that they were just terrible, sore losers. Can't stand losing you. The Police on 104.5 The Goat. Are you good at helping out with homework in your household when your kids bring home homework and they're like, Mom, Dad, I don't know how to do this? Are there subjects that you're better at than others? This text here says, my kids are in high school now and they rarely need help, but when they do, I'm completely useless. I mean, like I was saying earlier, if you don't use that skill, you lose it. And it's not even that we're necessarily less intelligent than we were in high school, you know?

0: It's not that you can't learn how to do that. It's just you haven't used that math in so long. It's just gone from your brain. I've been out of high school for two and a bit years. So if I had to go back and do like the math I was doing 2 years ago, I don't think I could do it. I don't think I could even remotely do it without like previous instruction and a lot of catch up, you know? Another text here says, helping with grade one homework, in quotations. Just making crafts is fine by me, but the hot glue usage in my house is quite high. Hot glue in grade one, wow, that's bougie. We had a lot of glue sticks, but no hot glue in that case. Until your kid comes to you at like 11:30 at night, God forbid, on a school night, and says, hey, I actually have a solar system due tomorrow. Can we go to Michael's? And it's like, no, we can't go to the craft store. It's 11:30. You should have thought of this. And then you reluctantly get in the car and you have to like figure out how you're going to get all this craft supplies. And it's a bit of a mess.
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2: This afternoon, we're expecting a high of 22 degrees with a sunny sky throughout the day. A clear sky overnight tonight, a low of 1 degree with a risk of frost. 23 degrees and mainly sunny tomorrow. 1 degree and clear tomorrow night. 25 degrees and sunshine continuing through Sunday. Monday, 26 degrees and sunny skies. In the area right now, it is clear and 6 degrees.
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0: Lots of stories still trickling in on the text line here. That was Supertramp Breakfast in America here on 104.5 The GOAT. So the question is right now, are you good with helping out with the homework when it comes to your kids' homework in the house? They bring stuff home. They're like, mother, father, I don't know how to do this. Please help me. Are there subjects that you're good at, subjects that you're bad at? And does one of you take charge when it comes to helping out with the homework, or does it just kind of like, meh, you know? This text here says, my kids are in French immersion and I don't speak a lick of French. Oh yeah, you can imagine how that goes. Mm-hmm. I mean, on one hand, it does kind of suck, because if you're the only one available to help, then you can't really help without pulling out Google Translate. But I mean, it is a great excuse to not have to help. Especially, I know in a lot of families, the situation is there's one parent that pushed for the French immersion that does speak French or was in French immersion themselves, and one parent that just doesn't speak French and is completely just speaks fully English and that's it. So maybe you can push it to just the French parents? I don't know. Unless both of you don't speak French, then they might just need to call a teacher.
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1: I'm Justin Goulet with your information update. We're 1 week away from a special opportunity to watch a high school football game and support a great cause. The Ecole Olds High School Spartans will be raising awareness about domestic violence and collecting donations for the Mountain View Emergency Shelter Society's facility in town, Kirsten's Place. Grade 11 student Raylin Sandy is Kirsten's niece, and she'll be the guest speaker at the game.
2: Yeah, it's super exciting. It means a lot to be able to remember my Auntie Kirsten and bring awareness to the situation. It means a lot to bring awareness and to really include the community and the high school and really bring us all together and to be able to let everybody be aware of the amazing resource that the Mountain View Women's Shelter is.
1: Purple is recognized as the color of domestic violence, and the Old Spartans will be wearing special purple jerseys for the game versus Notre Dame out of Red Deer. Kickoff is set for 4 p.m. on Friday, September 25th at Normie Kwong Park. Mounties in Alberta say 2026 could see the most traffic fatalities since 2015. As of August 31st, the Alberta RCMP has recorded 192 fatalities on roads in its jurisdictions. Police say based on historical trends, Mounties would typically record about 82 traffic fatalities between September and December. If that pattern continues, this year could end with 274 traffic-related fatalities. Mounties are encouraging everyone to drive safely and avoid distracted and impaired driving, as well as dangerous habits like speeding. And a popular Halloween event needs a new haunted home. Each year, the Boys and Girls Club of Olds and Area hosts its Fright Nights in October as a fundraiser. The Haunted House event had previously been hosted at 6207 46th Street, but despite reaching out to several vacant properties around town, BGC Olds and Area hasn't had any luck finding a new spot for this year. If anyone in the community has space available, or perhaps an idea or a connection BGC hasn't thought of yet, please stop in at their office on 50th Avenue in Olds, call them, or reach out to them on social media. For these stories and more, you can visit our website, MyMountainViewNow.com.
0: 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Goat weather.
3: This afternoon, we're expecting a high of 22 degrees with a sunny sky throughout the day. A clear sky overnight tonight, a low of 1 degree with a risk of frost. 23 degrees and mainly sunny tomorrow. 1 degree and clear tomorrow night. 25 degrees and sunshine continuing through Sunday. Monday, 26 degrees and sunny skies. In the area right now, it is clear and 6 degrees.
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We're giving away that grand prize to see Sloan at the Red Deer Resort and Casino on Sunday. 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You'll also get a one-night stay at the Red Deer Resort and Casino and a $100 restaurant gift card. So that's the GOAT of concert experiences. And if you want it, text the word Sloan to 403-586-7625. And then stay by your phone because I'll be calling you. And if I call you, you have to pick up or I'm choosing another winner. So text Sloan, 403-586-7625. I'll be calling you in just a moment.

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Let's give away these tickets to go see Sloan, and not just the pair of tickets. Oh no, my friend. We have more for you than that. We've also got a one-night stay at the Red Deer Resort and Casino Hotel. And we got a $100 restaurant gift card. So you're going to have one heck of a concert experience if you are our winner here. But I've got the winner here in my hand. So let's give them a call. See what they got to say. I think I got that right. If not, this is going to be very awkward. Could you imagine? Don't even listen to the station and then you're winning something. That's a good sign.

0: Who's this?
1: Gary.
0: Hi, Gary. This is Sierra from The Goat, and I've got some good news for you.
1: Nice.
0: All righty. You have won two tickets to go see Sloan live in concert on Sunday and a one-night stay at the Red Deer Resort and Casino and a $100 restaurant gift card. So you're going to have one heck of a weekend.
1: Well, how good is that?
0: Yeah, right? I'm going to text you some details in just a moment here, but congrats. Thank you for listening. I appreciate it.
1: Yes, thanks.
0: Thank you so much. All righty.
1: Okay. Very good.
0: Beautiful. Beautiful. Thank you, everyone, for listening. Thank you so much to our winners as well. Congratulations to them. Gary, Wilfred, Lori, Gwen, and George. Those are all of our winners there. Thank you guys so much. And I hope you enjoy Sloan on Sunday, September the 20th, this upcoming Sunday at the Red Deer Resort and Casino. Enjoy the show, you guys.
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0: That's a good one for a Friday. Final countdown. It does, in fact, feel like that. Don't forget, we still have one more giveaway to go on the show today. Not for the Sloan tickets, but we're giving away those Mountain View Film Group tickets. Two tickets to go see their movie Once Upon a Time in a Cinema that they're showing at the Mayfair Cinema on Sunday at 11:30 and then again at 3 p.m. If you want to get into that draw, text the word film to 403-586-7625. Yeah, I know. Lots of giveaways lately. We're feeling generous. Speaking of movies, I've kind of gotten more into movies recently. You know, seen a lot more of them, started diving into that a little bit more. Because to be honest with you, I didn't really like movies very much as a kid. I don't know if it was just a lack of exposure. We didn't really watch them very often, but I was just kind of bored sitting through them. And now, as an adult, I'm kind of realizing how many movies I missed out on and how much pop culture I need to catch up on. There's a lot of popular movies that I did not see until quite recently. Indiana Jones, that was a big one. Hadn't seen any of those films until the last year and a half. Star Wars, that's a big one. That one always surprises people. If you haven't seen Star Wars, you know what I'm talking about. People constantly ask. It's like, how have you not seen Star Wars? It's everywhere. I know. I just never got around to it. I don't know what to tell you. So I wanted to ask you today, is there a popular movie or maybe even a popular show that you just haven't watched? And maybe people are mind blown when you tell them that. I don't know, man. Just never got around to it.
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0: Juice on 104.5 The GOAT. As I was just saying, we're giving away those Mountain View Film Group tickets in just a few minutes. Right after the show today, I'll be texting someone who texted in the word film to 403-586-7625. And that person is going to enjoy a nice Sunday movie for free. I was talking about how I've seen a lot more movies recently, kind of, you know, trying to force myself to be cultured a little bit, gotten more into them. Because I didn't like movies a ton as a kid, and thus did not watch many, including all of the big ones, the big pop culture ones, your Indiana Jones, your Star Wars, things like that. So I'm asking you if there's a popular movie that you haven't seen. And this text here says the Avatar movies, the 3D ones. I have no desire to watch them either, but people are constantly telling me how great they are. And I mean, I can relate to that. I hadn't seen them until fairly recently, mostly when that new one was coming out, the Fire and Ash one. I tried to catch up a little bit just so I could have the experience of seeing it in theaters. And yeah, I am cliche going to be the person that tells you that, yeah, they are great and you should go watch them, but... I have also been on the other side of that fence where it's like, I have no desire to watch it. I'm not in a rush. Just let me live my life. I completely get it.
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3: GOAT weather.
4: This afternoon, we're expecting a high of 22 degrees with a sunny sky throughout the day. A clear sky overnight tonight, a low of 1 degree with a risk of frost. 23 degrees and mainly sunny tomorrow. 1 degree and clear tomorrow night. 25 degrees and sunshine continuing through Sunday. Monday, 26 degrees and sunny skies. In the area right now, it is clear and 6 degrees.
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0: ZZ Top is going to end off your Friday morning for us here. Oh, awesome. Awesome. The end of a Friday morning. It's like, only an afternoon to get through. And then we are smooth sailing into a weekend. It's going to be beautiful this weekend, weather-wise as well. Oh, and you know what would make it even better? If you won some free movie tickets right after the show here. I'm going to be giving those tickets away after people get their last couple text entries in. You can text the word film to 403-586-7625. I'll be drawing a name right after the show, and I'll be texting that person to let them know they just won some tickets to go see Once Upon a Time in a Cinema at the Mayfair Cinema this Sunday. So text the word film to 403-586-7625. Have a great rest of your Friday and a phenomenal weekend as well. Enjoy that sunshine while it is still here, and I will see you on Monday, 6 o'clock.
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2: Hockey Payton joins us today on the Community Hotline as we get set to begin the 2026-2027 Alberta Junior Hockey League season. Mark, how exciting is opening week with five games around the league coming up tonight?
1: So excited about it. Obviously, another big season for the Olds Grizzlies. Our 46th, and we're going to kick it off in style with the K2 Red Light Therapy home opener against the Drayton Valley Thunder, and we're going to start it off with a tailgate party at 4:30, and that all the way out brought to you by Patrick's No Frills here in Olds. So we're so excited to welcome Drayton Valley here and get the season started.
2: You bet. So at 4:30 today, what can people see when they come down there?
1: Well, you'll see the community barbecue set up out front. We're also going to have the players entering in through the main entrance at the Old Sportsplex, try to create a little bit of buzz. Obviously, we've got 10 or 11 returning players from last season, but the fans will get a bird's eye view of the new players that we'll welcome to the roster.
2: You bet. And again, the barbecue portion of it is what I'm focused on. So what are we going to have down there?
1: Yeah, we've got to keep the media fed, of course. That's always important for us as well as our great fans. Patrick's No Frills will be supplying hot dogs and pop for everyone coming in for the game on Friday night.
2: That's excellent. How about tickets? How do people get tickets?
1: Tickets are still available online. You can jump on oldsgrizzlies.com to get those. And there are some great deals this season for season tickets as well, as we've ramped up our season ticket campaign. And we're hoping to release the roar at the Old Sportsplex.
2: That's going to be great. And there are opportunities for people to get involved on game nights too, isn't there?
1: Yeah, we're looking for volunteers. You can contact Lorna at our office here at the Old Sportsplex. You can also talk to Julie when you're in the office there as well. All sorts of different opportunities in and around the building, and we're looking to have more and more volunteers get involved with the Olds Grizzlies this season.
2: Wonderful. So opening night, 7 p.m. tonight, the Drayton Valley Thunder are in town to take on the Black and Gold. 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
1: Let's go Grizzlies.
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4: Goat weather.
5: This afternoon, we're expecting a high of 22 degrees with a sunny sky throughout the day. A clear sky overnight tonight, a low of 1 degree with a risk of frost. 23 degrees and mainly sunny tomorrow. 1 degree and clear tomorrow night. 25 degrees and sunshine continuing through Sunday. Monday, 26 degrees and sunny skies. In the area right now, it is clear and 6 degrees.
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1: John Prine's songs could be funny, heartbreaking, political, romantic, and deeply human, often all at once. 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
0: Good weather.
5: This afternoon, we're expecting a high of 22 degrees with a sunny sky throughout the day. A clear sky overnight tonight, a low of 1 degree with a risk of frost. 23 degrees and mainly sunny tomorrow. 1 degree and clear tomorrow night. 25 degrees and sunshine continuing through Sunday. Monday, 26 degrees and sunny skies. In the area right now, it is clear and 6 degrees.
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1: I'm Justin Goulet with your information update. We're 1 week away from a special opportunity to watch a high school football game and support a great cause. The Ecole Olds High School Spartans will be raising awareness about domestic violence and collecting donations for the Mountain View Emergency Shelter Society's facility in town, Kirsten's Place. Grade 11 student Raylan Sandy is Kirsten's niece, and she'll be the guest speaker at the game.
2: Yeah, it's super exciting. It means a lot to be able to remember my Auntie Kirsten and bring awareness to the situation. It means a lot to bring awareness and to really include the community and the high school and really bring us all together and to be able to let everybody be aware of the amazing resource that the Mountain View Women's Shelter is.
1: Purple is recognized as the color of domestic violence, and the Old Spartans will be wearing special purple jerseys for the game versus Notre Dame out of Red Deer. Kickoff is set for 4 p.m. on Friday, September 25th at Normie Kwong Park. Mounties in Alberta say 2026 could see the most traffic fatalities since 2015. As of August 31st, the Alberta RCMP has recorded 192 fatalities on roads in its jurisdictions. Police say based on historical trends, Mounties would typically record about 82 traffic fatalities between September and December. If that pattern continues, this year could end with 274 traffic-related fatalities. Mounties are encouraging everyone to drive safely and avoid distracted and impaired driving, as well as dangerous habits like speeding. And a popular Halloween event needs a new haunted home. Each year, the Boys and Girls Club of Olds and Area hosts its Fright Nights in October as a fundraiser. The Haunted House event had previously been hosted at 6207 46th Street, but despite reaching out to several vacant properties around town, BGC Olds and Area hasn't had any luck finding a new spot for this year. If anyone in the community has space available, or perhaps an idea or a connection BGC hasn't thought of yet, please stop in at their office on 50th Avenue in Olds, call them, or reach out to them on social media. For these stories and more, you can visit our website, MyMountainViewNow.com.
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4: The Grizzlies' regular season home opener starts this evening at 7 o'clock when they face off against Drayton Valley. 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The HJHL preseason continues tonight for the Mountain View Colts. They'll host exhibition action at 7:30 versus Rimby at the Didsbury Memorial Complex. Week 2 of the NFL season started last night with the Buffalo Bills beating the Detroit Lions 41-31. The Bills are now 2-0 and the Lions are 1-1 on the season. And finally, Week 16 of the CFL season begins tonight with Montreal in Hamilton. And that's your sports update.
0: Goat weather.
4: This afternoon, we're expecting a high of 22 degrees with a sunny sky throughout the day. A clear sky overnight tonight, a low of 1 degree with a risk of frost. 23 degrees and mainly sunny tomorrow. 1 degree and clear tomorrow night. 25 degrees and sunshine continuing through Sunday. Monday, 26 degrees and sunny skies. In the area right now, it is clear and 6 degrees.
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9: I'm meteorologist David Spence with Rural Roots Canada. If you're sitting in a combine cab right now, you already know the story. Harvest 2026 is running well behind schedule. The numbers tell you exactly why. As of the most recent crop report, Alberta's major crop harvest sat at about 21% complete. Five-year average is 43%, so we're about at half where we'd normally be. And the delay isn't spread evenly. Southern Alberta farmers have managed to get about 27% of the crops off the fields. Central Alberta, 12%, but up north, it's a different story. The Northeast, just over 2%. The Northwest, 1%. And the Peace region, just over 3%. But here's the good news. This fall, we're expecting warmer and drier weather with an El Nino pattern that should keep winter from settling in too early. There's still a runway to get crops off. It just means a later, more compressed harvest than you're used to. I'm meteorologist David Spence for Rural Roots Canada, brought to you by BASF Agricultural Solutions Canada, helping farmers do the biggest job on earth, no matter the weather.
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12: 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Feed wheat is down $3 at $3.05 per ton or $8.30 per bushel. And corn is stable at $3.41 per ton. In the milling wheat markets, December Minneapolis futures are down 3 cents at $7.81, with local hard bread spring bid for September movement at $9 per bushel. In the oilseed markets, November canola futures are lower $2.10 at $824.10 per metric ton or $18.69 per bushel. 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
0: Good weather.
8: This afternoon, we're expecting a high of 22 degrees with a sunny sky throughout the day. A clear sky overnight tonight, a low of 1 degree with a risk of frost. 23 degrees and mainly sunny tomorrow. 1 degree and clear tomorrow night. 25 degrees and sunshine continuing through Sunday. Monday, 26 degrees and sunny skies. In the area right now, it is clear and 6 degrees.
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4: For the rest of the day today, we're looking at a high of 22 degrees and sunshine. Overnight tonight, clear conditions dropping down to a low of 1 degree into tomorrow morning, which is seeing 9 degrees and sunshine on our way to a sunny high of 23 degrees for your Saturday. Sunday, 25 degrees and sunny. Monday, 26 degrees and sunny. Currently in the area, it is 20 degrees with sunshine.
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2: Hockey Payton joins us today on the Community Hotline as we get set to begin the 2026-2027 Alberta Junior Hockey League season. Mark, how exciting is opening week with five games around the league coming up tonight?
1: So excited about it. Another big season for the Olds Grizzlies. Our 46th, and we're going to kick it off in style with the K2 Red Light Therapy home opener against the Drayton Valley Thunder. And we're going to start it off with a tailgate party at 4:30, and not all the way out brought to you by Patrick's No Frills here in Olds. So we're so excited to welcome Drayton Valley here and get the season started.
2: You bet. So at 4:30 today, what can people see when they come down there?
1: Well, you'll see the community barbecue set up out front. We're also going to have the players entering in through the main entrance at the Old Sportsplex, try to create a little bit of buzz. Obviously, we've got 10 or 11 returning players from last season, but the fans will get a bird's eye view of the new players that we'll welcome to the roster.
2: You bet. And again, the barbecue portion of it is what I'm focused on. So what are we going to have down there?
1: Yeah, we've got to keep the media fed, of course. That's always important for us, as well as our great fans. Patrick's No Frills will be supplying hot dogs and pop for everyone coming in for the game on Friday night.
2: That's excellent. How about tickets? How do people get tickets?
1: Tickets are still available online. You can jump on oldsgrizzlies.com to get those. And there are some great deals this season for season tickets as well, as we've ramped up our season ticket campaign. And we're hoping to release the roar at the Old Sportsplex.
2: That's going to be great. And there are opportunities for people to get involved on game nights too, isn't there?
1: Yeah, we're looking for volunteers. You can contact Lorna at our office here at the Old Sportsplex. You can also talk to Julie when you're in the office there as well. All sorts of different opportunities in and around the building, and we're looking to have more and more volunteers get involved with the Olds Grizzlies this season.
2: Wonderful. So opening night, 7 p.m. tonight, the Drayton Valley Thunder are in town to take on the Black and Gold. 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
0: Good weather.
5: For the rest of the day today, we're looking at a high of 22 degrees and sunshine. Overnight tonight, clear conditions dropping down to a low of 1 degree into tomorrow morning, which is seeing 9 degrees and sunshine on our way to a sunny high of 23 degrees for your Saturday. Sunday, 25 degrees and sunny. Monday, 26 degrees and sunny. Currently in the area, it is 20 degrees with sunshine.
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1: I'm Cass Patterson with your information update. We're only 1 week away from a special opportunity to watch a high school football game and support a great cause. The Aquila Olds High School Spartans will be raising awareness about domestic violence and collecting donations for the Mountain View Emergency Shelter Society's facility in town, Kirsten's Place. Grade 11 student Raylan Sandy is Kirsten's niece, and she will be a guest speaker at the game.
2: Yeah, it's super exciting. It means a lot to be able to remember my Auntie Kirsten and bring awareness to the situation. It means a lot to bring awareness and to really include the community and the high school and really bring us all together and to be able to let everybody be aware of the amazing resource that the Mountain View Women's Shelter is.
1: Purple is recognized as the color of domestic violence, and the Olds Spartans will be wearing a special purple jersey for the game versus Notre Dame at Red Deer. Kickoff is set for 4 p.m. on Friday, September 25th at Normie Kwan Park. Mounties in Alberta say 2026 could see the most traffic fatalities since 2015. As of August 31st, the Alberta RCMP has recorded 192 fatalities on roads in its jurisdiction. Police say based on historic trends, Mounties could typically record about 82 traffic fatalities between September and December. If the pattern continues, this year could end with 274 traffic-related fatalities. Mounties are encouraging everyone to drive safely and avoid distracted and impaired driving, as well as dangerous habits like speeding. A popular Halloween event needs a new haunted house. Each year, the Boys and Girls Club of Olds and area hosts its Friday nights in October as a fundraiser. The haunted house event had previously been hosted at a home on 46th Street, but despite reaching out to several vacant properties around town, BGC Olds and area has not had any luck finding a new spot for this year. If anyone in the community has space available or perhaps an idea or a connection that BGC hasn't thought of yet, please stop by their office on 50th Avenue in Olds, call them, or reach out to them on social media. That's your information update.
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4: For the rest of the day today, we're looking at a high of 22 degrees and sunshine. Overnight tonight, clear conditions dropping down to a low of 1 degree into tomorrow morning, which is seeing 9 degrees and sunshine on our way to a sunny high of 23 degrees for your Saturday. Sunday, 25 degrees and sunny. Monday, 26 degrees and sunny. Currently in the area, it is 20 degrees with sunshine.
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0: Those artists you just can't get enough of. Three songs from your favorite artists. It's the 3 at 3.

break. It's like 10,000 spoons when all you need is a knife. 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And isn't it ironic?

0: It's Alanis Morissette. Good afternoon. 14 minutes after 3 o'clock on this Friday. Yay, it's Friday. You know what? It would be amazing if it was Friday, and that would just be just enough reason for it to be awesome. But we've got so many other reasons why Friday is awesome this week. My goodness, with the tailgate party tonight over there at the Sportsplex for the Olds Grizzlies home opener. They're taking on Drayton Valley Thunder at 7 o'clock. There'll be the tailgate party a little bit before that as well. We'll tell you more about that as we continue on through. We've got all sorts of outdoor activity this weekend that you're going to see some gorgeous weather for. We've still got some beautiful sunshine through the weekend. We might see some frosty temperatures at night, but in the afternoons, still going to be up there in the middle 20s. So that's good news for everybody, especially if you're going to be out doing things. We'll talk about those things as we continue on through. But right now, sit back, relax, enjoy the rest of your Friday afternoon here on The GOAT.
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0: Tom Petty, You Wreck Me. Good afternoon. 29 minutes now to 4 o'clock. Tom Petty was always one of my favorite summer concerts. He would come through every couple of years in the summertime, and he would always put on a great show. I went with, you know, my daughter one time. It was great. My wife went with her, my current wife. Went with her one time. Went with my uncles one time. And, man, it was just, Tom Petty was just one of the great concerts that you're ever going to see. I've even gone back and watched some, you know, concert video of his from back in the day. And although you do, you know, remember being there, you really just can't get a full sense of being there unless you were actually there. So, anyways, yeah, Tom Petty, one of the great summer concerts. What was one of your favorite summer concerts ever that you went and saw? Or maybe you saw them multiple times every time they stopped by in the summer. Let us know who it is. I'd love to hear about it at 403-586-7625, our Cam Clark Ford text line.
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0: degree into tomorrow morning, which is seeing 9 degrees and sunshine on our way to a sunny high of 23 degrees for your Saturday. Sunday, 25 degrees and sunny. Monday, 26 degrees and sunny. Currently in the area, it is 20 degrees with sunshine.
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0: That's the Who. Good morning. How are you? It is, 13 minutes now to 4 o'clock as we cruise through this lovely Friday afternoon towards the evening. Don't miss the Terry Fox run this Sunday in Olds. 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
1: I'm Cass Patterson with your information update. We're only 1 week away from a special opportunity to watch a high school football game and support a great cause. The Aquila Olds High School Spartans will be raising awareness about domestic violence and collecting donations for the Mountain View Emergency Shelter Society's facility in town, Kirsten's Place. Grade 11 student Raylan Sandy is Kirsten's niece, and she will be a guest speaker at the game.
2: Yeah, it's super exciting. It means a lot to be able to remember my Auntie Kirsten and bring awareness to the situation. It means a lot to bring awareness and to really include the community and the high school and really bring us all together and to be able to let everybody be aware of the amazing resource that the Mountain View Women's Shelter is.
1: Purple is recognized as the color of domestic violence, and the Olds Spartans will be wearing a special purple jersey for the game versus Notre Dame at Red Deer. Kickoff is set for 4 p.m. on Friday, September 25th at Normie Kwan Park. Mounties in Alberta say 2026 could see the most traffic fatalities since 2015. As of August 31st, the Alberta RCMP has recorded 192 fatalities on roads in its jurisdiction. Police say based on historic trends, Mounties could typically record about 82 traffic fatalities between September and December. If the pattern continues, this year could end with 274 traffic-related fatalities. Mounties are encouraging everyone to drive safely and avoid distracted and impaired driving, as well as dangerous habits like speeding. A popular Halloween event needs a new haunted house. Each year, the Boys and Girls Club of Olds and area hosts its Friday nights in October as a fundraiser. The haunted house event had previously been hosted at a home on 46th Street, but despite reaching out to several vacant properties around town, BGC Olds and area has not had any luck finding a new spot for this year. If anyone in the community has space available or perhaps an idea or a connection that BGC hasn't thought of yet, please stop by their office on 50th Avenue in Olds, call them, or reach out to them on social media. That's your information update.
0: 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Goat weather.
3: For the rest of the day today, we're looking at a high of 22 degrees and sunshine. Overnight tonight, clear conditions dropping down to a low of 1 degree into tomorrow morning, which is seeing 9 degrees and sunshine on our way to a sunny high of 23 degrees for your Saturday. Sunday, 25 degrees and sunny. Monday, 26 degrees and sunny. Currently in the area, it is 20 degrees with sunshine.
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3: I'm not seeing too much on the roads right now, but if you do see something, you should say something by giving us a call or a text on the Cam Clark Ford text line. The Road Report is brought to you by Integra Tire in Sundry.
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0: Right place, wrong time. This is Dr. John. Good afternoon. 18 minutes now after 4 o'clock. And, you know, just a week ago, it was Oktoberfest. Yeah, we were right in the thick of it all. And then just like that, it was over. And now we're looking forward to 2027. And also looking a little bit back on 2026. It was a whole bunch of fun with the Epic Eagles and, of course, Brendan Wisham there on the Saturday night. And all of the rodeo action. My goodness, so much fun stuff happening during the rodeos. I don't know if you saw her, but there was that one trick rider who had, like, two horses. And she stood up on the back of two horses and then jumped a fence. That was cool. And she was just, you know, a huge talent. And a lot braver than I would be. I mean, first of all, I'm not getting up on a horse, for that matter. Second of all, I'm also not standing on the back of two horses. And third, I'm not going to be jumping a fence while I'm standing on the back of two horses. There's no way. So, yes, Oktoberfest 2026 did have some great moments in it. I hope you enjoyed it. I know I did. And we're looking forward to 2027's Oktoberfest in September.
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Who do you think you are? Let's ask Jordan. Good afternoon. 23 minutes to 5. You're getting ready to head home for the week. And I know.

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2: Goat weather.
3: For the rest of the day today, we're looking at a high of 22 degrees and sunshine. Overnight tonight, clear conditions dropping down to a low of 1 degree into tomorrow morning, which is seeing 9 degrees and sunshine on our way to a sunny high of 23 degrees for your Saturday. Sunday, 25 degrees and sunny. Monday, 26 degrees and sunny. Currently in the area, it is 20 degrees with sunshine.
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0: Love Hurts, that's Nazareth. Good afternoon. It is 13 minutes to 5 o'clock. Congratulations to everybody who picked up tickets for Sloan this Sunday in Red Deer. Yes, Sloan's going to be at the Red Deer Resort and Casino this Sunday night. I know a few of our staff members are also going to be there. Unfortunately, I can't make it because I get up at like 4 o'clock in the morning, and I'm pretty sure a concert's going to go till, you know, 10:30 at the earliest and 11 o'clock probably. So getting back here, getting up, getting for bed on our bed to get up on Monday morning. Unfortunately, no longer a thing I can do that easily. Trust me, I used to be going to concerts and doing all the stuff all the time. Didn't matter. Oh, it's 4 o'clock. The sun's actually coming up and I have to be at work in 4 hours. Oh, well, let's keep going. We all been there. Unfortunately, you know, those years took a toll on everybody.
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1: I'm Cass Patterson with your information update. We're only 1 week away from a special opportunity to watch a high school football game and support a great cause. The Aquila Olds High School Spartans will be raising awareness about domestic violence and collecting donations for the Mountain View Emergency Shelter Society's facility in town, Kirsten's Place. Grade 11 student Raylan Sandy is Kirsten's niece, and she will be a guest speaker at the game.
2: Yeah, it's super exciting. It means a lot to be able to remember my Auntie Kirsten and bring awareness to the situation. It means a lot to bring awareness and to really include the community and the high school and really bring us all together and to be able to let everybody be aware of the amazing resource that the Mountain View Women's Shelter is.
1: Purple is recognized as the color of domestic violence, and the Olds Spartans will be wearing a special purple jersey for the game versus Notre Dame at Red Deer. Kickoff is set for 4 p.m. on Friday, September 25th at Normie Kwan Park. Mounties in Alberta say 2026 could see the most traffic fatalities since 2015. As of August 31st, the Alberta RCMP has recorded 192 fatalities on roads in its jurisdiction. Police say based on historic trends, Mounties could typically record about 82 traffic fatalities between September and December. If the pattern continues, this year could end with 274 traffic-related fatalities. Mounties are encouraging everyone to drive safely and avoid distracted and impaired driving, as well as dangerous habits like speeding. A popular Halloween event needs a new haunted house. Each year, the Boys and Girls Club of Olds and area hosts its Friday nights in October as a fundraiser. The haunted house event had previously been hosted at a home on 46th Street, but despite reaching out to several vacant properties around town, BGC Olds and area has not had any luck finding a new spot for this year. If anyone in the community has space available or perhaps an idea or a connection that BGC hasn't thought of yet, please stop by their office on 50th Avenue in Olds, call them, or reach out to them on social media. That's your information update.
0: For full stories and more, visit MyMountainViewNow.com.
3: In sports, the puck drops tonight at the Sportsplex as the Olds Grizzlies begin their 46th season in the Alberta Junior Hockey League. 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
4: Well, you'll see the community barbecue set up out front. 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
3: The Grizzlies' regular season home opener starts this evening at 7 o'clock when they face off against Drayton Valley. 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The HJHL preseason continues tonight for the Mountain View Colts. They'll host exhibition action at 7:30 versus Rimby at the Didsbury Memorial Complex. Week 2 of the NFL season started last night with the Buffalo Bills beating the Detroit Lions 41-31. The Bills are now 2-0 and the Lions are 1-1 on the season. And finally, Week 16 of the CFL season begins tonight with Montreal in Hamilton. And that's your sports update.
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6: For the rest of the day today, we're looking at a high of 22 degrees and sunshine. Overnight tonight, clear conditions dropping down to a low of 1 degree into tomorrow morning, which is seeing 9 degrees and sunshine on our way to a sunny high of 23 degrees for your Saturday. Sunday, 25 degrees and sunny. Monday, 26 degrees and sunny. Currently in the area, it is 20 degrees with sunshine.
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0: Rolling Stones, He's So Cold. Good afternoon. Good evening, I guess it is now. 15 minutes after 5 o'clock as you red heading your way home. I'm still here for a little bit. Earlier, I was asking about your favorite summer concert tours. And we did get quite a few people saying the Rolling Stones, when they would come through, it was always a lot of fun. And I think a lot of people have seen the Rolling Stones now several times. Those people who want to see the Rolling Stones still are going to see the Rolling Stones. It's just one of those things where I've never actually, I mean, sure, would I go to see the Rolling Stones? Yeah, absolutely. I would have seen the Rolling Stones in like 1982 or like around the time of like Exile on Main Street. Absolutely would have seen the Rolling Stones in their heyday like that. But nowadays, you kind of go, you know, I'm sure the Stones are still the Stones. They're absolutely legendary. But yeah, I would have preferred to see them 30 years ago, 40 years ago. Unfortunately, that didn't happen, but here we are nonetheless. I'm actually not sure if the Stones are going to be touring again. I know they were out there this past summer, but we'll see what happens, I guess, in the near future.
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0: You too, and Desire. Good evening, I guess it is. 26 minutes to 6 o'clock. Don't miss Sloan this Sunday at the Red Deer Resort and Casino. Yeah, it's going to be a great show. We did give away tickets all week this week here with Sierra during the morning show. And, of course, that big grand prize of accommodations, food, and tickets to see Sloan. It's going to be a great show. Don't miss it. I believe a couple of our people are going to be up there. Corey Noel, I think, said he was going to be heading up there for sure. One of our salespeople absolutely was going to be there for sure. And maybe a couple more, but unfortunately, I won't be there. So enjoy the show for me. I've seen them. Trust me, they put on a great show. But you'll enjoy it as well this Sunday. Sloan up there at the Red Deer Resort and Casino. Don't miss it.
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5: For the rest of the day today, we're looking at a high of 22 degrees and sunshine. Overnight tonight, clear conditions dropping down to a low of 1 degree into tomorrow morning, which is seeing 9 degrees and sunshine on our way to a sunny high of 23 degrees for your Saturday. Sunday, 25 degrees and sunny. Monday, 26 degrees and sunny. Currently in the air.

0: am myself again. That's Blue Rodeo. 15 minutes to 6, which means it's almost my time to get out of here. That's right. I'm just about, well, not 45 seconds away from taking off. Don't miss Corey Knoll tomorrow in Centennial Park. He's there for the Step and Stride for Parkinson's. That's happening tomorrow morning, so be watching for that. And, of course, maybe get in there and help the cause to fight Parkinson's and do some research on it. Also, this Sunday is the Terry Fox Run in Olds. We've mentioned that all week as well, with Mountain View Strength and Conditioning being the place where it starts off this Sunday at 11 a.m. for the Terry Fox Run. Of course, don't miss the tailgate party this evening. That's already underway out there at the Sportsplex with free hot dogs from Patrick's No Frills, live entertainment out there as well, plus the home opener at 7 o'clock this evening against the Drayton Valley Thunder. I'll be back on Monday at 3 to get you through the rest of your afternoon and all the way into your Monday evening. But until I see you then, Troy Labo Kane's my name. 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I'm out of here. Stay safe, stay healthy, stay out of trouble. Have a great weekend. Enjoy the sunshine while it lasts. I'll catch you later.
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